down without a sword or a gun. For the gold and the silver you're searching is hidden out there underground.

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1: One of the greatest entertainers I've ever had the pleasure of listening to. I first met this marvelous gentleman back at Folk City, way down in the old Folk City, where the parking lot is now. Without further ado, the great blues recording artist. Here he is.

reasons. 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Now I've done a lot of planning, got a lot of things to do. So don't give me no trouble, or you

wander through the pastures of the sky, grazing on the last bit of rays from the sunset. The scenery is interrupted by the banner on the plane saying, have you gotten what's yours yet? Guess it's time to raise dopamine levels. Lazy feet ready to push on the pedal. Hands

She said, mirror, mirror in the palm of my hand, who's the fairest king in the land? She swiped through and met a man who swept the feet off the ground and whispered,

Polite pressures many of us succumb to. Speed bumps in life we all run through. Pilots to our own turbulence is who we be. Intersecting with others on the same spree. Don't worry about we ain't disappear. The quieter we become, the more that we can hear. And when the stream calls.

Cosmos Classic. Unreroute the rivers, let the damned water beep. There's some people down the way that's thirsty, so let the liquid spirit free.

What good is melody? What good is music if it ain't possessing something sweet? Now it ain't the melody and it ain't the music. There's something else that makes this tune come.

κάτι πιτσιόλι αρκεί. 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Find the biggest building in town, and shorty will be around.

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2: 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Tonight, Ezra Collective hosts a big party. 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
0: Oh, New York City.
1: I can't think of
0: any
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2: Lounging with my man, που έλεγε και ο γκούρου Τζας Ματάς, που άνοιξε το δρόμο εδώ με τον Donald Byrd.
3: Yeah, I'm lounging. I got my man Donald Byrd. I want to give a big shout out to my little man Nico. He's 2 years old. He's away visiting his grandma's, but I miss him dearly.

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It's a living music. And what? It's giving the people a chance to express themselves like yourself. You got something to say. You want to get it out. And this is not just lyrics. You're talking about literature. You're talking about saying, giving a message to people. And that's what it is. And you can't suppress that. And that regardless if they don't play it on the radio or they don't do it like that, it's still going to be heard. I mean, there's a net.

0: 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Just because that's came up, now all the groups going to use that's now. No more turntable. Boy, if the DJ's up there, he's not really doing nothing. You know, he's just scratching over the that.
1: It ain't Forest. 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

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And your mama's good looking. So hush, little baby, don't you cry. One of these mornings, you're gonna rise up singing. 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